0: Radio. What's up, world? Thanks for joining us. UMF Radio episode 902 is coming at you for the next 2 hours. My name is Andy Pate. I'm your host. And tonight, we've got live recorded music from Ultra Music Festival coming your way. Check it out. Coming up in the second hour, we've got Jaws throwing down back-to-back with Nightmare. But up first is 100 Drums. We're throwing it back to 2022, reliving their live recorded set from Ultra Miami. Let's get into it. This is 100 Drums on UMF Radio.
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3: We all grew up going to Ultra, and it's all a pleasure to play here on the stage for you. And we're always going to keep on going. This is what we live for. This is Ultra Miami, and we're going to party all weekend.

that I know. But still, you sound good. You say, so that's the difference as well. You say, man, I have too much power nowadays. You say, I don't need too much power.

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If you like what you're hearing, let us know. 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Now, coming up in a bit, we've got Jaws thrown down back-to-back with a nightmare, but right now, back into it with 100 drums.

0: Music Festival. We're going to break, but we're coming back, and on the other side, we've got Jaws thrown down back-to-back with Nightmare. Don't go anywhere.
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Skies are clear. I'm holding tight to hope. No more chains.